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1: Hey, it's me. Just checking in. I know there's a lot going on right now. So, how you feeling?

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3: Resident doctors in England have called off strike action after the government made a new offer which will now be put to members. They were set to stage a four-day walkout from 7am on Monday, which would be the 16th round of strike action since 2023. The BMA said on Saturday that a last-minute offer had been made which will now be put to members. US President Donald Trump is expected to discuss plans to demine the Strait of Hormuz with allies during next week's G7 summit in France. Britain and France have expressed interest in assisting with the critical waterway once the conflict is paused. Mr. Trump also plans to meet on the sidelines of the summit with the leaders of Egypt, Qatar and the UAE to discuss efforts to wind down the Iranian war. This week is Carers Week.
4: It's not the kind of job that you can leave at the doorstep, walk away from it, go home and forget about it. Care workers still worry and think about people they support when they go home. During COVID, we had a lot of them moving into settings, you know, making a lot of sacrifices to support people. And there are relationships that you build, which is great, but it also can be quite challenging.
3: That's Carolina Gerlich, the chief executive of the Care Workers Charity. They're calling for national recognition of unpaid and paid workers. There are now more calls for people to donate plasma. Whilst blood donation is widely known and recognised, people aren't as aware that plasma donations are in need. Cancer survivor Tony Newitt says donating plasma could change someone's life.
5: I was so grateful for the plasma that I received. It totally changed my life. And I only had a one-time exchange of plasma, but I've learned since then that so many people have got conditions where they need a regular transplant of plasma.
3: And hundreds of spectators watch teams compete to be the cream of the crop at the World Custard Pie Championships that happened on Saturday. That's the latest from Radio News Hub. I'm Matthew Dudley.
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0: 16th round of industrial action since 2023. However, the BMA announced on Saturday that a revised offer had been made in last-minute talks. Rival protesters clashed in Belfast on Saturday. It's after thousands descended on the city for an anti-racism rally. Some in the small counter-protest group performed what appeared to be Nazi salutes as the two groups gathered at Buchanan Street in the city centre. Stand Up to Racism organised the Reclaim Our Streets Stand Up to the Far Right demonstration. It follows disorder earlier in the week in the wake of the attack in Belfast. It's Carers Week this week, which aims to highlight the work of both paid and unpaid carers across the UK. Carolina Gerlich is from the Care Workers Charity.
1: That social care workers are very skilled people, supporting lives of other people. I can't honestly think of a more important job, and the funding has to follow.
0: Prime Minister Sir Keir Starmer has welcomed the US President Donald Trump's latest attempt to end the Iran war. Sir Keir spoke to Mr. Trump on Saturday afternoon, telling him the UK was ready to support with the peace efforts. Mediators have said an agreement to end the conflict is close. The NHS are urging people to donate plasma. Tony Newitt contracted Guillain-Barré syndrome, a rare autoimmune disease that made him lose control of his limbs. Doctors said he wouldn't walk, but his determination defied them.
2: I was in tears. I really was in tears. All my family around me to greet me. A big welcoming party as I went through the doors of the ward. And my new granddaughter, which at some points I didn't think I was going to meet.
0: And the World Custard Pie Championships took place on Saturday. That's the latest here from Radio News Hub. I'm Matthew Dudley.
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2: Resident doctors in England have called off strike action after the government made a new offer which will now be put to members. They were set to stage a four-day walkout from 7 a.m. on Monday, which would be the 16th round of strike action since 2023.

0: and think about people they support when they go home. During COVID, we had a lot of them moving into settings, you know, making a lot of sacrifices to support people. And there are relationships that you build, which is great, but it also can be quite challenging.
1: That's Carolina Gerlich, the chief executive of the Care Workers Charity. They're calling for national recognition of unpaid and paid workers. There are now more calls for people to donate plasma. Whilst blood donation is widely known and recognised, people aren't as aware that plasma donations are in need. Cancer survivor Tony Newitt says donating plasma could change someone's life.
2: I was so grateful for the plasma that I received. It totally changed my life. And I only had a one-time exchange of plasma. But I've learned since then that so many people have got conditions where they need a regular transplant of plasma.
1: And hundreds of spectators watch teams compete to be the cream of the crop at the World Custard Pie Championships that happened on Saturday. That's the latest from Radio News Hub. I'm Matthew Dudley.
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2: Scotland have got their World Cup campaign underway with a 1-0 win against Haiti. John McGinn's strike just before the half-hour mark proved to be the difference between the two sides. And the other game in the group, Vinicius Junior scored to rescue a 1-1 draw for Brazil against Morocco. Now, the bereaved and survivors of the Grenfell tragedy will gather this evening, 9 years on from the fatal fire. With more, Holly Hughes.
3: It's the final anniversary before the tower block is completely demolished. It comes after police and prosecutors announced last month that up to 20 companies and 57 individuals could face criminal charges over the blaze. Decisions will be made on whether any charges will be brought before next year's 10th anniversary.
2: Resident doctors across England have called off strike action after the government made a new offer, which will now be put to union members. The British Medical Association was set to stage a 4-day walkout from tomorrow, which would have been

0: after viewing harmful content online. And this weekend has marked the 1 millionth park run. Set up in London in 2004, the weekly event sees runners get together every Saturday morning for a 5K. Miles is from the park run in York.
1: It absolutely doesn't matter if you are a keen runner. Maybe you can run a 15-minute 5K or you just want to come down and walk your dog. If you want to do 5K on a Saturday morning, then parkrun is the perfect place to do it.
0: That's the latest from Radio News Hub. I'm John Collins.
2: Bring it back.
3: 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Yeah!
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2: Scotland are up and running at the World Cup after beating Haiti by a goal to nil. Aston Villa midfielder John McGinn got the all-important goal in the first half. 5,500 fans who couldn't make it to Boston packed into Glasgow's Hydro Arena to watch the game in the early hours. Dominic Mackay is the CEO there.
3: It's the largest fan party in Scotland, and it's the largest fan party I think ever in Scotland at this time of night. 2 o'clock in the morning, there can't be that many fan zones.
2: Resident doctors in England have suspended planned strike action after receiving a new proposal from the government, which will now be put to a vote of the members of the doctors' union. The four-day walkout was due to begin tomorrow morning. Today marks the 9th anniversary of the Grenfell disaster, and the bereaved and survivors are gathering this evening, as Holly Hughes reports.
4: The annual silent walk will take place in West London, followed by the reading of the names of the 72 dead and speeches by campaigners. It's the final anniversary before the tower block is completely demolished, and comes after police and prosecutors announced last month that up to 20 companies and 57 individuals could face criminal charges. Potential offences under consideration include corporate gross negligence manslaughter, fraud, health and safety breaches, and misconduct in public office.
2: Dame Helen Mirren has said she's incredibly proud after being made Companion of Honour in the King's Birthday Honours.

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2: Scotland have got their World Cup campaign underway with a 1-0 win against Haiti. John McGinn's strike just before the half-hour mark proved to be the difference between the two sides. Dominic Mackay is the CEO of Glasgow's Hydro Arena, where 5,500 members of the Tartan Army gathered to watch the game, which kicked off at 2 a.m.
3: You know, it's just great to be able to open the doors. We are very, very busy venue. We do about 150 shows a year. This is a really special one because it's a show for Scotland. We targeted 5,000 and we've exceeded our target, so it's been an absolute triumph. We're thrilled about that.
2: Resident doctors across England have called off strike action after the government made a new offer which will now be put to union members. The British Medical Association was set to stage a four-day walkout from tomorrow. That would have been the 16th round of strike action in 3 years. The bereaved and survivors of the Grenfell tragedy are gathering this evening to mark 9 years since the fatal fire. Holly Hughes has more.
4: It's the final anniversary before the tower block is completely demolished. It comes after police and prosecutors announced last month that up to 20 companies and 57 individuals could face criminal charges over the blaze. Decisions will be made on whether any charges will be brought before next year's 10th anniversary.
2: Nearly half of girls and a third of all teenagers saw suicide, self-harm and eating disorder content on social media in a given week. That from a new study by the Molly Rose Foundation, whose research found that 47% of girls aged 13 to 17 encountered high-risk content during a seven-day period. The same study found that only slightly fewer teens are seeing harmful content now than before new safety measures came into force last summer. The charity was set up in memory of 14-year-old Molly Russell, who took her own life in 2017 after viewing harmful content online. And Sir Paul McCartney's paid a heartfelt tribute to his clever and witty friend, the artist David Hockney. Hockney, best known for paintings including The Splash, died peacefully at home late last week. That's the latest from Radio News Hub. I'm John Collins.
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0: You see what I did there? I played a nice, relaxing, quiet song just to subtly wake you up on a Sunday morning. Not. Rockstar from Nickelback. Before that, Zara Larsson's Midnight Sun. And before that, Black or White from Michael Jackson. Hope you're well. My name is Alex. It's Sunday morning. It's the station that loves bucks. It's the station that's giving away £200 soon and a year's membership at the Aquavale Gym in Aylesbury with our virtual duck race. I'll talk more about that after 8 o'clock. And it's the station that's going to be playing Starship and We Built This City next.
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0: Chained to the Rhythm from Katy Perry with Madonna and Sabrina. Bring Your Love to play next on Bucks Radio Sunday morning. I don't know if you're tired. You stayed up late last night or early this morning to see that Scotland game against Haiti. The next game for Scotland. By the way, Scotland, I've got in this sweepstake here. So very important for me that Scotland do well. And I've got a little bit of Scottish blood in me. My granddad was Scottish. So good luck to them also on the 19th of June where they're taking on Morocco. If you're more interested in the performance of England, the big game for them is on Wednesday, taking on Croatia. And on the 23rd of June, they're going to be taking on Ghana before taking on Panama on the 27th of June. Three host nations this year. I thought it was just the US of A hosting it with all of the big celebrations at the White House. But no, it's shared across Mexico, Canada, and the US of A, the World Cup 2026. Right, I did promise you some Madonna and Sabrina Carpenter. I can't believe they've got together. They have, and this is the output. It's called Bring Your Love.
1: Ask yourself.

0: Jamiroquai Cosmic Girl Bucks Radio Sunday morning. Hello there. Looking forward to giving you a weekend triple play. That's what you need. You need a weekend triple play, and I'm going to deliver it very, very soon. It includes Kylie's Light Up, Semisonic Secret Smile, and we start with the Kings of Leon and Use Somebody in moments from now. First, though, I want to remind you that this coming Saturday, we have the Florence Nightingale Hospice Charities Midnight Walk, Saturday, the 20th of June at Roman Park Hall in Aylesbury, where you can celebrate the life of loved ones and support hospice care across Bucks as we walk together under the summer solstice sky. You can choose from either a 5 or a 10 mile route. You can even walk the pre-walk solstice to unwind before setting off. And all participants this year will receive a free commemorative t-shirt, and new for this year, light up summer solstice headpieces will be available to purchase on the night. There's going to be face painting there, glow sticks, fairy lights, and everybody is encouraged to get involved to help illuminate the Aylesbury sky in true solstice style. And when you reach the end of your walk, a very special Bucks Radio medal will be waiting for you. We'd love you to get behind this as you do every year, and you can sign up right now at our website bucks.radio and on our app, and you can also register on the night. Good luck, it's happening next Saturday.
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One of my favourite songs from the 1980s from Peter Gabriel. You know the song, Sledgehammer. Going to be playing that for you next. First, though, some Billie Eilish, What Was I Made For? And Die With a Smile to squeeze in before your Bucks update at 8 o'clock this morning, right here on the home of truly local radio for Buckinghamshire and the home of Ben's Big Breakfast. He's back tomorrow morning from 6.

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3: With your Bucks update, I'm Joshua Smith. A huntsman from Aylesbury Vale has been fined after pleading guilty to hunting a hare with dogs on farmland to the north of Banbury. Philip Kennedy was ordered to pay a fine plus court costs and a victim surcharge after pleading guilty to hunting a wild mammal with dogs. The 48-year-old kennel huntsman from Stowe was charged under the Hunting Act. A Chinna resident is launching a campaign to mandate routine Group B strep screening for all pregnant women in the UK. Leona Hayes' daughter was born prematurely due to Group B strep as she didn't know she was a carrier. Parliament have published the petition that says the USA, Germany, France and Australia already use routine screening programmes to protect newborns. And a charity are hosting an event for anyone in Buckinghamshire who's been affected by blood cancer. Lymphoma Action will be holding an in-person Live Your Life workshop in July to support people who've come to the end of their treatment. It's being held in Aylesbury at Walton Parish Hall. Your latest weather's on the way next after the national headlines.
4: Scotland supporters are celebrating after the men's national team secured a win in their first World Cup game in 28 years. Fans across the country stayed up into the early hours of the morning to watch Steve Clarke's side defeat Haiti by a goal to nil in what was their first World Cup fixture since 1998. Resident doctors across England have suspended planned strike action after receiving a new proposal from the government, which will now be put to a vote of the members of the doctors' union. Their four-day walkout was due to begin tomorrow morning. Today marks the 9th anniversary of the Grenfell Tower disaster. This evening, the bereaved and those who survived the blaze will gather to mark the occasion. The founder of Parkrun says a million events was never the plan. After the charity reached that milestone this weekend, there were just 13 runners and 5 volunteers at the first one in 2004. And Dame Helen Mirren says she's incredibly proud after being made a Companion of Honour in the King's Birthday Honours List. That's the latest from Radio News Hub. I'm John Collins.
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3: Another day which is going to be largely dry across Buckinghamshire with some light cloud, the odd sunny interval, a bit of a gentle breeze and a high of 20 degrees. Overnight dropping to 11.
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5: It's Sunday, it's the 14th of June, it's my mum's birthday and we're counting down the days until England versus Croatia happening in the USA. World Cup 2026 fever is here, so I thought I'd do you a weekend triple play featuring Alex Warren, Billy Joel and we start with some E17.
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0: Richard Carr here from 1 o'clock this afternoon. Nathan here from nine. My name is Alex. We are Bucks Radio. And very soon I'm going to let you know about something that's a little bit different in the village of Haddenham happening this week and next week. If you've been walking around Haddenham and you're seeing strange things, I'll explain all in around 30 minutes. We've also got the new one from Calvin Harris to play imminently.
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Oh, Bon Jovi, that's a good song. It's My Life. Bon Jovi being featured on the 1033 recently with Nathan. If you don't know what the 1033 is, he'll explain tomorrow at 10:30 exactly what it is, but I'll tell you now what it is. It's three songs from one artist. So Nathan recently playing three songs from Bon Jovi. He's also played three songs from Calvin Harris also earlier this week, including this new song from them.

0: Carly Rae Jepsen here at Bucks Radio. Good morning to you. Hope you're having a good Sunday. My name is Alex Grout. Now, if you're out and about in Haddonham and you're seeing some scary things, don't worry too much. It's only the 11th Haddonham Scarecrow Festival, which is running until the 28th of June. I was walking the dog through Haddonham the other day and I walked around the corner and there was this scarecrow looking at me, which was a little bit weird. It was Scarecrow number 34, Splashes of Paint, which is quite close to where I live. So all the good people of Haddonham have put together these scarecrows. There's 42 of them. There are maps available if you want to actually look at all 42. And they're raising money for Forever Colours Children's Hospice. Right, stick with Bucks Radio. The Mock Turtles on the way alongside Ella Henderson and Rudimental.
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I'll tell you what is a good thing, free money. Can you imagine £200 in free money and a year's membership at the Aquavale Gym in Aylesbury? That would be a good thing. And another thing that's a good thing is my duck sound effects. Here they come. I love my duck sound effects. Which leads me to tell you that it's the return of the Aylesbury Virtual Duck Race coming soon. And you have to back the winning duck. Maybe you're going to choose duck number 32, which is supplied by Perry's Commercial Vans. It's called Quackmobile. Or maybe the Aylesbury Waterside Theatre's duck, duck number 30, Legally Pond. Why they've called it Legally Pond is because we have Legally Blonde coming soon to the Aylesbury Waterside. Or maybe you'd like to back duck number 3 from Mott's Travel Group, which is called the Mott's Mallard. Of course, Mott's being a local coach operator with some fantastic excursions. Or maybe duck number 11, Friars Duck, supplied by the Friars Square Shopping Centre. Whichever duck you back, good luck, and we'll be doing that virtual duck race very, very soon. There's more online on this. Right, have a great rest of your Sunday. Stand by for Nathan Cooper. He's here after 9 o'clock, and it's all about the love for me for my last 3 songs. This from David Guetta and Kelly Rowland, When Love Takes Over. We'll have A Vision of Love from Mariah Carey, and that new one from Duran Duran and Nile Rodgers, Free to Love, on the way as well.

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2: With your Bucks update, I'm Joshua Smith. A Stowe man has been charged under the Hunting Act. 48-year-old Philip Kennedy was ordered to pay a fine, plus court costs and victim surcharge after pleading guilty to hunting a wild mammal with dogs. A member of the public captured drone footage of dogs owned by the Stowe Beagles killing a hare. A Chinner resident is launching a campaign to mandate routine Group B strep screening for all pregnant women in the UK. Leona Hayes' daughter was born prematurely due to Group B strep as she didn't know she was a carrier. Parliament have published the petition that says the USA, Germany, France and Australia already use routine screening programmes to protect newborns. And a charity are hosting an event for anyone in Buckinghamshire who's been affected by blood cancer. Lymphoma Action will be holding an in-person Live Your Life workshop in July to support people who've come to the end of their treatment. It's being held in Aylesbury at Walton Parish Hall. Your latest weather's on the way next after the national headlines.
3: Scotland are up and running at the World Cup after beating Haiti by a goal to nil. The Aston Villa midfielder John McGinn got the all-important goal in the first half. 5,500 fans who couldn't make it over to Boston packed into a fan zone at Glasgow's Hydro Arena. Now, those who survived and those who lost loved ones in the Grenfell fire will gather together today, 9 years on from the tragedy, for what will be the final anniversary before the tower block is completely demolished. It comes after police and prosecutors announced last month that up to 20 companies and 57 individuals could face criminal charges over the blaze. Nearly half of girls and around a third of all teenagers have been exposed to content related to suicide, self-harm and eating disorders on social media within a single week. That's according to new research by the Molly Rose Foundation, which found that 47% of girls aged between 13 and 17 saw high-risk material during a single seven-day period. That's the latest from Radio News Hub. I'm John Collins.
1: 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Windows, doors and conservatories for all seasons.
2: Another day which is going to be largely dry across Buckinghamshire with some light cloud, the odd sunny interval, a bit of a gentle breeze and a high of 20 degrees. Overnight dropping to 11.
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4: Hey, good morning. This is Nathan. Thank you for your company as Sunday continues across Buckinghamshire with Ed Sheeran and the Kooks after this in the 80s for the Bangles.
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0: Love that. The Kooks and Naive playing on Bucks Radio, local radio for Buckinghamshire. Sunday morning with Nathan. Spent some time last week with the Florence Nightingale Hospice Charity. They had a thank-a-thon. We were phoning around people who donate on a regular basis or perhaps once a year and just saying thank you. That was all the phone call was, just a thank you. If you'd like to support the charity, but maybe you don't donate, there's something coming up which sounds lots of fun in Aylesbury. You may want to be part of that does raise money for Florence Nightingale Hospice. I'll tell you more about that very soon. Where you can catch the Bucks Bear later today as well, and another weekend triple play, including a band who are out on their Circus Live tour right now. They play after Alicia's Attic next.
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Janet Jackson from Bucks Radio, the station that loves Bucks. And here's a bit of fun if you like Race Across the World, the TV show. Well, this is Race Across Aylesbury, raising money for the Florence Nightingale Hospice charity. It takes place on the 19th of September. That's a Saturday, starting from 10 in the morning. And we're being invited to put our teamwork, problem-solving skills and sense of adventure to the test. Basically, there'll be a series of clues to guide us around different locations across the town. Each checkpoint, teams must solve puzzles or complete challenges before receiving their next clue and continuing with the race. There's more about this in the local news pages of Bucks.radio and via our app Race Across Aylesbury, Sunday the 19th of September for the Florence Nightingale Hospice charity. And this is James Arthur now on Bucks Radio.

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1: The Bucks Bear on the road.
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0: What a busy old bear this weekend. I think three events yesterday and three more to come today. It's day two of the Aylesbury United Juniors Festival of Football on the pitches at Fairford Leeds. Over 300 teams taking part across the weekend, ages from 6 to 15. Well, the bear will be joining in the football fun there a bit later on the day. Also going to the Pollyanna Preschool Summer Fair. This one 11 till 3. Lots of fun and games for all the family. And the bear will even make it to Chalfont St Peter to the infant school for their summer fete, which runs 1 till 4. And all these visits are entirely free thanks to our friends at Perry's. And the bear could come to your event if it's charity or not for profit. You can find out more and invite the bear, Bucks.radio, and via our app. And right now, the current song for Stella Lefty. I love this track. It's called Boston on Bucks Radio. On a train.

0: Fergal Sharkey from Bucks Radio, the station that loves Bucks. Morning, this is Nathan. Thank you for starting your Sunday with me. Hope your weekend's going well, whatever you're doing, across our county. And another Sunday morning triple play to come ahead of your Bucks update at 10, including something very singable from the 80s from Bananarama and Funboy 3. We'll play a track that's famous again, thanks to TikTok, all after one from the 1990s. For Brian Adams, next.
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2: With your Bucks update, I'm Joshua Smith. The huntsman from Aylesbury Vale has been fined after pleading guilty to hunting a hare with dogs on farmland to the north of Banbury. Philip Kennedy was ordered to pay a fine plus court costs and a victim surcharge after pleading guilty to hunting a wild mammal with dogs. The 48-year-old kennel huntsman from Stowe was charged under the Hunting Act. A Chinna resident is launching a campaign to mandate routine Group B strep screening for all pregnant women in the UK. Leona Hayes' daughter was born prematurely due to Group B strep as she didn't know she was a carrier. Parliament have published a petition that says the USA, Germany, France and Australia already use routine screening programmes to protect newborns. And a charity are hosting an event for anyone in Buckinghamshire who's been affected by blood cancer. Lymphoma Action will be holding an in-person Live Your Life workshop in July to support people who've come to the end of their treatment. It's being held in Aylesbury at Walton Parish Hall. Your latest weather's on the way next after the national headlines.
3: Scotland have got their World Cup campaign underway with a 1-0 win against Haiti. John McGinn's strike just before the half-hour mark proves to be the difference between the two sides. 5,500 members of the Tartan Army who couldn't make it over to Boston gathered to watch the game at the Hydro Arena in Glasgow. Now, those who survived and those who lost loved ones in the Grenfell fire will gather together later today, 9 years on from the tragedy and for what will be the final anniversary before the tower block is completely demolished. It comes after police and prosecutors announced last month that up to 20 companies and 57 individuals could face criminal charges over the blaze. Tens of thousands of jobs will be created as the UK and Japan agree £18 billion worth of investment today. Prime Minister Keir Starmer's welcoming his Japanese counterpart to Downing Street ahead of the G7 summit. And this weekend has marked the 1 millionth park run set up in London in 2004. The weekly event sees runners get together every Saturday morning for a 5K. That's the latest from Radio News Hub. I'm John Collins.
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2: Another day which is going to be largely dry across Buckinghamshire with some light cloud, the odd sunny interval, a bit of a gentle breeze and a high of 20 degrees. Overnight dropping to 11.
0: Another Buckinghamshire weekend.
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4: And a very good morning to you. This is Nathan. Coming up, a guy who's kicked off a record-breaking run of gigs at Wembley Stadium in the past couple of days. He plays after Everything But The Girl.
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0: Heaven 17, Temptation and Harry Styles, American Girls, playing before that. This is Bucks Radio. Harry Styles, who kicked off his record-breaking run of gigs at Wembley on Friday, wasn't it? He's playing 12 shows at the venue, surpassing Coldplay's record of 10 performances there in a single year. It also overtakes Taylor Swift's record for the most concerts at Wembley by a solo artist during a single concert run. She did 8 shows there as part of her Eras tour in 2024. Maybe you went to see him when he kicked off those gigs, or you've got a ticket for one of the upcoming ones. Certainly, by all accounts, a very good night and quite the showman, of course. Harry Styles on Bucks Radio. We're talking ducks very soon. Chance to win £200 with Bucks Radio and playing Oasis after No Doubt next.
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Oasis, Little by Little, playing on Bucks Radio, the station that loves Bucks, and looking forward to our duck race returning for 2026. It's the sporting event of the summer, of that there is no doubt, as we race, I think, 40 plastic ducks around the rapids at Aquavale. All you do is choose the duck you think is going to win. Sounds easy. You can see all the ducks, the numbers and the companies sponsor them on our website and app. And if your duck comes in first, £200 cash could be yours and that year's membership to the Aquavale Jim and Paul as well. But who are you going to pick? A company you know well, a lucky number, a funny name? Michael Anthony Estate Agents have duck 36, the Quack Shack. Jemima Potter Duck is number 21 from Potter Paws, the independent dog training school. Red Desk, who are a virtual assistant and digital marketing business, they've got number 10. It's called Red Desk. Does what it says on the tin. Emmett Genies, the charity, they're number 6 with Emmett, bringing some magic into the lives of children with critical or life-limiting conditions. Up to you which duck you back, but choose carefully. You can only back one duck. Again, you can see them all at bucks.radio and via our app. The duck race coming up towards the end of June. We'll tell you more nearer the time. This is Gracie Abrams. It's called Hit the Wall on Bucks Radio.

0: What a track from Whitesnake, Is This Love, on Bucks Radio. Not a bad day across the county today. Dry with sunshine through broken cloud. And hope you're staying dry for the next few days. And temperatures on the climb as well by midweek, up into the mid-20s by the look of it. With another weekend triple play kicking off with Rachel Platten next.
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Sunday morning on Bucks Radio, local radio for Buckinghamshire. Lots of talk right now about the World Cup, and in particular on social media, the opening ceremonies. This time round, three nations, so you've got three different opening ceremonies. Ordinarily, one nation, one ceremony. Nice and straightforward. This time, three. Mexico, Canada and America. And the American one had a performance from Katy Perry, which, first and foremost, people were questioning the choice of song. Not one of her sort of more popular ones, the obvious anthems. She went with a almost unknown track of hers. Then came the dress she was wearing. Some sort of silver tassel number. A lot of folks saying, looks like a human lampshade. But most importantly, she was wearing what seemed to be a Canadian sort of badge at the American ceremony. Didn't go down very well. Meanwhile, over in Canada, Michael Bublé got the job, and that too drew widespread criticism from fans who felt it lacked tournament energy. Kind of thinking, perhaps just go next time one ceremony, bring out the big guns and call that quits. Anyway, Michael Bublé on the way, but right now this for Tears for Fears on Bucks Radio.

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3: With your Bucks update, I'm Joshua Smith. A Stowe man has been charged under the Hunting Act. 48-year-old Philip Kennedy was ordered to pay a fine plus court costs and victim surcharge after pleading guilty to hunting a wild mammal with dogs. A member of the public captured drone footage of dogs owned by the Stowe Beagles killing a hare. A Chinna resident is launching a campaign to mandate routine Group B strep screening for all pregnant women in the UK. Leona Hayes' daughter was born prematurely due to Group B strep as she didn't know she was a carrier. Parliaments have published a petition that says the USA, Germany, France and Australia already use routine screening programmes to protect newborns. And a charity are hosting an event for anyone in Buckinghamshire who's been affected by blood cancer. Lymphoma Action will be holding an in-person Live Your Life workshop in July to support people who've come to the end of their treatment. It's being held in Aylesbury at Walton Parish Hall. Your latest weather's on the way next after the national headlines.
4: Scotland supporters are celebrating after the men's national team secured a win in their first World Cup game in nearly 30 years. Fans across the country stayed up into the early hours to watch Steve Clarke's side defeat Haiti by a goal to nil in their first World Cup match since 1998. Survivors of the Grenfell Tower fire and families who lost loved ones there will come together later today to mark 9 years since the tragedy. It'll be the final anniversary before the tower block is fully demolished. The commemoration follows an announcement last month by police and prosecutors that up to 20 companies and 57 individuals could face criminal charges in connection with the disaster. Nearly half of girls and around a third of teenagers were exposed to content related to suicide, self-harm and eating disorders on social media within just a single week. That from a new study by the charity the Molly Rose Foundation. And this weekend has marked the 1 millionth park run. It was set up in 2004 in London. That's the latest from Radio News Hub. I'm John Collins.
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3: Another day which is going to be largely dry across Buckinghamshire with some light cloud, the odd sunny interval, a bit of a gentle breeze and a high of 20 degrees. Overnight dropping to 11.
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5: 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Coming up this hour, chance to go snooping around people's gardens. It's all right, it's all in a good cause, you're allowed to do it. We're also talking red arrows and bear cubs. It's all on the way, along with music from Dua Lipa and first, here's OMD.
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0: Here's his word about Ray on Bucks Radio, the station that loves Bucks. You ever walk past houses, but it was houses and go, I wonder what the garden's like there. What it's like? Well, today you can have a good look for yourself. On Watermead, the Open Gardens and Duck Hunt is underway. It started about 10 minutes or so ago. Runs through until 5 o'clock. Your chance to walk around Watermead and check out lots of gardens that are open. And it's all raising money for the Florence Nightingale Hospice Charity. And while you wander, you can look out for the hidden ducks as well. The kids will be enjoying that. You can start at any garden you want to. You pay at that one. And after that, it's free entry to all the rest. Some are also providing refreshments, again, raising money for the hospice. So you just like a good snoop around, a good walk, I should say, or you're after some inspiration for your own garden, the Watermead Open Gardens is underway and it runs through until 5. More on the What's On guide of our website and app with Round and About magazine. And the Backstreet Boys on the way next.
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Ariana Grande playing on Bucks Radio, the station that's home of Ben's Big Breakfast. He's back tomorrow morning, start of a brand new week, and a new set of Bear Cubs as well. We're looking forward to be entertained and educated by the kids from Long Crendon School. They're answering the questions all next week on Bear Cubs with Kit McGrath Aylesbury. Tuition support for Key Stage 2 SATs kicks off tomorrow morning with Ben. And if you miss an episode, don't worry, they're repeated each afternoon about 3:15 on your drive home with Wes. Still to come this morning, Avicii after this. What a song. Here's Deacon Blue. This is Chocolate Girl playing on Bucks Radio. Morning to you. This is Nathan.

0: Avicii on Bux Radio, the station that loves Bux. 11:30 for a Sunday morning. I was just sat here thinking, that's a week since we were at Stoke Mandeville Stadium for the last ever Bux Radio Tour de Vale. Where's that week gone? In fact, we're fair cracking through June, aren't we? The 14th today. Not long left for those sitting GCSEs and A-levels, and a lot of universities starting to break up over the next couple of weeks. Maybe you're heading off today to pick somebody up to bring them home. No doubt leaving plenty of extra space in your car for all that dirty washing they're going to present you with. But if you are making a journey sometime soon to bring someone back, well, safe travels to you, and we look forward to welcoming people in your life back to Bucks for that long student summer. As for this morning, the new collaboration for Jade and Lily Allen, not too far away, and Incognito next.
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0: Daniel Powter's Bad Day on Bucks Radio, local radio for Buckinghamshire. We're hearing yesterday about fine folk from across our county who were recognised in the King's Birthday Honours List. You can read more about that in the local news pages of our website and app. And as part of His Majesty's birthday celebrations yesterday, the Trooping of the Colour. And that meant the Red Arrows fly past. Did you see them going across Buckinghamshire en route to that? Seen some brilliant pictures on social media this morning, particularly from around the wing area. People getting really clear shots of those iconic aircraft going across our county. Right now, though, as promised, it's new for Lily Allen and Jade. They've teamed up for a track called Beg For Me on Bucks Radio.
1: Hey, it's me. Just checking in. I know there's a lot going on right now. So, how you feeling?

0: Now. Years and Years and Galantis playing on Bucks Radio. Very good morning to you. Hope Sunday is treating you well thus far. I want to say good morning. We're fast approaching Sunday lunchtime, aren't we? Just after 10 to 12 midday, ahead of your next Bucks update, the latest catchy offering for Olivia Rodrigo. You'll hear Drop Dead after Robbie next.
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3: With your Bucks update, I'm Joshua Smith. The huntsman from Aylesbury Vale has been fined after pleading guilty to hunting a hare with dogs on farmland to the north of Banbury. Philip Kennedy was ordered to pay a fine plus court costs and a victim surcharge after pleading guilty to hunting a wild mammal with dogs. The 48-year-old kennel huntsman from Stowe was charged under the Hunting Act. A Chinna resident is launching a campaign to mandate routine Group B strep screening for all pregnant women in the UK. Leona Hayes' daughter was born prematurely due to Group B strep as she didn't know she was a carrier. Parliament have published the petition that says the USA, Germany, France and Australia already use routine screening programmes to protect newborns. And a charity are hosting an event for anyone in Buckinghamshire who's been affected by blood cancer. Lymphoma Action will be holding an in-person Live Your Life workshop in July to support people who've come to the end of their treatment. It's being held in Aylesbury at Walton Parish Hall. Your latest weather's on the way next after the national headlines.
4: Scotland supporters are celebrating after the men's national team secured a win in their first World Cup game in 28 years. Fans across the country stayed up into the early hours of this morning to watch Steve Clarke's side defeat Haiti by a goal to nil in what was their first World Cup fixture since 1998. England will enter the tournament when they take on Croatia on Wednesday. Elsewhere today, tens of thousands of jobs will be created as the UK and Japan agree £18 billion worth of investment. Prime Minister Keir Starmer is welcoming his Japanese counterpart to Downing Street today ahead of the G7 summit next week. Parkrun has marked its 1 millionth event this weekend. Since it began in 2004, the charity has spread to 23 different countries. The event sees runners tackle 5 kilometres together on Saturday mornings. And we now know what Molly May and Tommy Fury's new baby's called. Tommy had the name Midas on his shirt and shorts during last night's boxing win over Eddie Hall in Manchester. He's a little brother to their daughter Bambi. That's the latest from Radio News Hub. I'm John Collins.
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3: Another day which is going to be largely dry across Buckinghamshire with some light cloud, the odd sunny interval, a bit of a gentle breeze and a high of 20 degrees. Overnight dropping to 11.
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5: Welcome to Sunday afternoon across Buckinghamshire. You're feeling a bit bleary-eyed today, a little bit sleepy, a bit sort of meh, whether you're up late watching the World Cup, you're out partying last night, perhaps a barbecue around your house, the kids had you up early, if you need something to wake you up and get you going again. I know it's gone midday, but you know, we can sometimes lag on a Sunday. Well, this will do it. Here comes Bon Jovi.
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0: the Box playing on Bucks Radio. Good luck to all who are taking part in the Aylesbury United Juniors Festival of Football this afternoon. Over 300 teams have been involved in this so far, from the ages of 6 up to 15. It's been on all weekend. I think this afternoon it's the boys under 9s and 15s and the girls under 9s, 11s and 13s. If you're around the football pitches at Fairford Leeds, do wander across, give them a wave and check out the Aylesbury United Juniors Festival of Football. The Bucks Bears paid them a visit. Also today, the Bear was at, or should just about be at, the Pollyanna Preschool. The summer fair for them on Eskdale Road, the community centre, on until 1 o'clock. And then later on, the Bear heading off to Chalfont St Peter Infant School for their summer fair, which runs from 1 till 4. If in any of those areas, say, you're more than welcome to pop along and join in the fun and see what's going on. The Bucks Bear certainly is on the road in 2026 with our friends from Perry's Aylesbury. I've got new Taylor Swift to play soon. Also the script, and another weekend triple play kicks off with En Vogue next.
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Taylor Swift, I Knew It, I Knew You, playing on Bucks Radio, local radio for Buckinghamshire. 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No experience necessary, you get a full induction. All they ask is you have at least 2 Sundays a month free and are comfortable walking for at least a minimum of 4 miles. And what you do is lead on their brilliant walking groups, meeting new people, getting out and enjoying our beautiful area. If you'd like to find out more, just search for Dan's Community Group on social media. Right now, here comes Peter Cetera, Glory of Love, from the Karate Kid 2 movie. And if I tell you, next weekend, that film celebrates the 40th anniversary of its release. Yes, June 20th, 1986. Remember it coming out at the time? Yeah, me too. Makes you feel old, doesn't it? Sorry. Tonight.

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3: 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I'll tell you why. City Talk have ruined my career. Yes, City Talk Security. With their CCTV, alarms, access control, everyone around here seems to be using them. 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

Things that I've got. Benson Boone, Beautiful Things, playing on Bucks Radio. Here's a quick date for your diary. 2 weeks today, Aylesbury-on-Sea returns. A chance to settle in for the much-loved Punch and Judy show. Enjoy a frantic retelling of Wind in the Willows from Unbound Theatre. 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That was my best pirate, for those that were wondering. There's also activities taking place across Vale Park, including land train rides, fun fair rides, and the Bubble Workshop, guaranteed to delight visitors of all ages. Aylesbury-on-Sea, a fantastic free day out for the whole family, 2 weeks a day from Aylesbury Town Council, supported by Bucks Radio. I'm going to play you a massive track for Elbow in just a second, but right now, this is Debbie Harry playing on Bucks Radio.

0: The brilliant Elbow on a day like this, playing on Bucks Radio. More like that tonight from 10, Bucks Radio Chill, as we say goodbye to a Buckinghamshire weekend and get set for a brand new week. Bucks Radio Chill, tonight from 10. As for this afternoon, Richard's here, after your Bucks update at 1. But next, a change of pace in the 90s with Rosie Gaines.
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2: With your Bucks update, I'm Joshua Smith. A Stowe man has been charged under the Hunting Act. 48-year-old Philip Kennedy was ordered to pay a fine, plus court costs and victim surcharge after pleading guilty to hunting a wild mammal with dogs. A member of the public captured drone footage of dogs owned by the Stowe Beagles killing a hare. A Chinner resident is launching a campaign to mandate routine Group B strep screening for all pregnant women in the UK. Leona Hayes' daughter was born prematurely due to Group B strep as she didn't know she was a carrier. Parliaments have published a petition that says the USA, Germany, France and Australia already use routine screening programmes to protect newborns. And a charity are hosting an event for anyone in Buckinghamshire who's been affected by blood cancer. Lymphoma Action will be holding an in-person Live Your Life workshop in July to support people who've come to the end of their treatment. It's being held in Aylesbury at Walton Parish Hall. Your latest weather's on the way next after the national headlines.
3: Scotland supporters are celebrating after the men's national team secured a win in their first World Cup game in nearly 30 years. Fans across the country stayed up into the early hours to watch Steve Clarke's side defeat Haiti by a goal to nil in their first World Cup match since 1998. Survivors of the Grenfell Tower fire and families who lost loved ones there will come together later today to mark 9 years since the tragedy. It'll be the final anniversary before the tower block is fully demolished. The commemoration follows an announcement last month by police and prosecutors that up to 20 companies and 57 individuals could face criminal charges in connection with the disaster. Nearly half of girls and around a third of teenagers were exposed to content related to suicide, self-harm and eating disorders on social media within just a single week. That from a new study by the charity the Molly Rose Foundation. And this weekend has marked the 1 millionth park run. It was set up in 2004 in London. That's the latest from Radio News Hub. I'm John Collins.
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2: Another day which is going to be largely dry across Buckinghamshire with some light cloud, the odd sunny interval, a bit of a gentle breeze and a high of 20 degrees. Overnight dropping to 11.
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4: 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How are we diddling this afternoon? We got three tunes back to back. Triple play with Dido, Coldplay and a host of friends. And we're kicking it off with Shout to the Top. The Style Council are coming up next.
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0: it's the fabulous Dido, and thank you. Part of a triple play with Coldplay and a host of friends with We Pray and the Style Council. Shout to the top, kicking off that three in a row. Fantastic stuff. Very good afternoon to you. It's Richard here with you. We've got Sienna Spiro. We got some Simply Red. A bit of a previous one from Harry Styles, if you're not too keen on his latest. We've also got some Bella Kay and a bit of Survivor to get us in the mood this afternoon.
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Simply Red and a new flame. Well, we got a new fan, I tell you that. I heard yesterday that Meadow, Black Labrador, lives on Bedgrove in Aylesbury. He's a big fan of Bugs Radio. And when we were playing, I think it was on Friday, I can't remember, we were playing the Bucks Bear Cubs in the morning with Ben. The dog went mad, and its owners couldn't work out what it was getting so excited about until they listened to the Bear Cubs. And we were asking a question, what would you name a dragon who only ate biscuits? Well, of course, biscuits came up quite a lot in that conversation. And Meadow, the Black Labrador, loves a biscuit. And when she hears the name Biscuit, she gets very excited, thinking she's going to get one. So you can imagine her excitement turning to displeasure when she realised it wasn't her owners offering her one. It's a shouting stupid answers on the Bucks Bear Cubs. Talking of Bucks Bear Cubs, bless her. This week coming, we're at Long Crendon, and we're going to be asking questions like, which cereal on a supermarket shelf would win an argument? You can find out with Ben from first thing Monday morning, and it's repeated again at Wes, his show about 3:15 in the afternoon. And it's the Bucks Bear Cubs, brought to you by those lovely people at Kit McGrath Aylesbury. 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This is one of his previous ones. It's Harry Styles right here on Box Radio.

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Oh, that ended quickly. I was just about to take a sip of cup of tea. I'm glad I didn't know to spilt it everywhere. That was Bella Kay ending abruptly here on Books Radio. I love it, I love it, I love it. This is a bit of an 80s anthem. It's Eye of the Tiger, it's Survivor right here on Books Radio. I'm having tea now.

0: Stones and I and Dance Monkey playing here on Books Radio. Very good afternoon to you. Thank you for letting me join you, whether you're at home, smart speaking up, Bluetoothed up in the car or listening via DAB, or perhaps you're listening to your free app in your phone or on your tablet. Either way, it's very much appreciated. Got time for a couple more tunes before we kick off into the news. We've got the brand new one from Duran Duran and Nile Rodgers, and Alanis Morissette is coming up next.
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2: Scotland supporters are celebrating after the men's national team secured a win in their first World Cup game in 28 years. Fans across the country stayed up into the early hours of this morning to watch Steve Clarke's side defeat Haiti by a goal to nil in what was their first World Cup fixture since 1998. 5,500 people packed into one fan zone in Glasgow.
3: Amazing!
4: Absolutely fabulous.
3: Yeah.
4: Beyond expectation, if I'm honest.
3: It's been a long time coming. Come on, Scotland. Yeah. We can do it. Let's get to the next round. Yay!
2: Well, England will enter the tournament when they take on Croatia on Wednesday. Manchester City youngster Nico O'Reilly may well start the game at left back. And Three Lions boss Thomas Tuchel says it's clear he's going to be a top player.
5: His rise in such short time to be so influential and to create almost a completely new role of a left back. And for us, he starts scoring in training, so hopefully we can use his skills.
2: Elsewhere today, tens of thousands of jobs will be created as the UK and Japan agree £18 billion worth of investment. Prime Minister Keir Starmer is welcoming his Japanese counterpart to Downing Street today, ahead of the G7 summit next week. More than 10 commercial and government agreements are expected to be signed, including a £9 billion offshore wind farm deal. Parkrun has marked its 1 millionth event this weekend. Since it began in 2004, the charity spread to 23 countries, with runners tackling 5 kilometres together on Saturday mornings. Miles is the director of the Parkrun in York.
6: For me, the feeling of being able to run with other people is really motivating. I find I will show up to Parkrun and my legs might feel horrendous, and then I will start running, and there's so many other people around me that gives me some extra motivation that I didn't realise I had.
2: And we now know what Molly May and Tommy Fury's new baby is called. Tommy had the name Midas on his shirt and shorts during last night's boxing win over Eddie Hall in Manchester. He's a little brother to their daughter Bambi. That's the latest from Radio News Hub. I'm John Collins.
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7: 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And that song coming up right next is Toni Braxton, Unbreak My Heart. 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
1: So have I, actually. That was Madonna and Sabrina Carpenter and Brewing Your Love, brand new from Ben. It's Richard here with you. Oh, don't you just hate it when experts prove that they know what they're talking about? I went to the dentist the other week because one of my molars, which isn't really a molar, it's got more filling than tooth, if you know what I mean, from over the years, the last bit of it cracked and I fell away. So there's just a bit of silver in the middle and a few other fillings. And I said, oh, just do a little filling, it'll be fine. She said, no, you'll need a crown because that's just going to crumble again. I went, oh, just a filling would be lovely, thank you. Anyway, that's now fallen out, so I've got to go back and say you were right after all. I'm not happy. Anyway, George Michael, Outside. This is Box Radio.

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0: It's Milky. It's just the way you are. It's Books Radio Afternoon All. And not long now to get your ducks picked.
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0: Yes, indeed. It's that time of the year when you could be £200 better off and a year's membership to Acrovale Gym in Aylesbury under your belt. All you've got to do is choose from our 40 plastic ducks to tell us which one you think is going to win the race. And the race is coming up in a week or so as we throw 40 plastic ducks in the rapid pool, you know, ones with the palm trees in the Acrovale. There's about three heats and a final, and all 40 ducks are sponsored by local businesses and companies, and they have numbered them and they have named them, and well, they would love the fact that you would support them and back their duck. Will you go for Animal Antics? Duck number 20, Quackers for Alpacas, of course. 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Buckinghamshire Business First, all things business for the county. 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

0: It's Kelly Clarkson playing here on Books Radio, the station that loves books. Thank you for letting me join you this Sunday afternoon. It is much appreciated. A couple of more tunes before we head off to the news to find out what's going on. We got The Great Divide by Noah Kahan and a classic I Get Weak. It's Belinda Carlisle next here on Books Radio.
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4: 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Yes, City Talk Security. 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
2: Scotland supporters are celebrating after the men's national team secured a win in their first World Cup game for nearly 30 years. Fans across the country stayed up into the early hours to watch Steve Clarke's side defeat Haiti by a goal to nil in their first World Cup match since 1998. 5,500 packed into a fan zone at Glasgow's Hydro, where Dominic Mackay is the CEO.
3: Really proud to work in partnership with the Scottish FA to allow them to have a bit of a fan experience here back in Glasgow when the team were over there in Boston. So it's been lovely to partner with them, but it's been just wonderful to welcome the Scots from all over Scotland who have travelled to come to Glasgow tonight to celebrate a Scotland victory.
2: Elsewhere today, survivors of the Grenfell Tower fire and the families who lost loved ones will come together later today to mark 9 years since the tragedy. It'll be the final anniversary before the tower block is fully demolished. The commemoration follows an announcement by police and prosecutors last month that up to 20 companies and 57 individuals could face criminal charges in connection with the disaster. Nearly half of girls and around a third of all teenagers were exposed to content related to suicide, self-harm and eating disorders on social media within a single week. That's according to new research by the Molly Rose Foundation, which found that 47% of girls between the ages of 13 and 17 saw high-risk material during a seven-day period. The charity was established in memory of 14-year-old Molly Russell, who died in 2017 after viewing harmful material online. Now, this weekend has seen the marking of the 1 millionth parkrun. Set up in 2004 in London, the weekly event sees runners get together every Saturday morning for a 5K. From the York Park Run, here's Miles.
4: It absolutely doesn't matter if you are a keen runner. Maybe you can run a 15-minute 5K or you just want to come down and walk your dog. If you want to do 5K on a Saturday morning, then parkrun is the perfect place to do it.
2: That's the latest from Radio News Hub. I'm John Collins.
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5: Certainly is. It's Richard here with you. Thank you for letting me join you. We've got a triple play on the way next, and we're kicking it off with Journey. Don't Stop Believing. Oh, I love this one.
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Three tunes back to back, uninterrupted. Natasha Bedingfield and Unwritten, Alex Warren and Joe Jonas, Burning Down, and Journey, Don't Stop Believing. I love that tune. Kicking off that

0: triple play. What else have we got coming up? We got some the latest from Take That, who are out and about. Are they still at Coventry or have they moved on? Bit of Robert Palmer, some Pixie Lott. We're going to throw in some Miles Smith and the Stereophonics, plus a bit of Mabel. All coming up in this next hour right here on Bucks Radio.
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Now, if you haven't already checked out our voucher page via the website books.radio, then please do so. We've got some great offers. Basically, you can buy vouchers for lots of businesses and eateries and such like locally for the half the price the voucher would cost. And we're sort of supporting you and giving you the other half because we love you. So, for example, there's some family days out at Hogshaw Farm at the moment to use up until the end of July. That's for two adults and up to three children. It's just £25. Normally, it would be double that. Chill Fest, you can still go and see things on Friday night. They've still got a few tickets for that. Saturday has totally sold out from our vouchers. I think you can still buy them from the official website. There's hypnotherapy sessions. There's afternoon teas for four. You can get some vouchers at Aylesbury's Fusion Brazilian Steakhouse. It's all there, and it's all for you to save a bit of money and spoil yourselves. And why not? This is Pixie Lott. This is All About Tonight. This is Books Radio.

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1: I'm Miles Smith. This is

Miles Smith, brand new from him, playing Hold Me in the Dark. Before that, Jennifer Hudson and Spotlight. And then the fabulous Stereophonics just looking, kicking off that triple play. Very good afternoon to you. Thank you for letting me join you. You may be on the way home or still on the way out somewhere in your car listening on DAB, or you could be working, of course, listening to us on in the background on your free app, on your phone or your tablet, or listening via your smart speaker. Either way, it's very much appreciated. And well, if your name's Valerie, this tune is for you. It's Stevie Winwood right here on Vox Radio next.

0: Oh, yes, indeed. That's Mabel and Let Them Know here on Books Radio. Don't forget, Bucks Bear has been out and about again. It's been a busy weekend. I started the day off at the Aylesbury United Junior Festival of Football on the Fairford Lees football pitches. Then was at Pollyanna Preschool Summer Fair on Eskdale Road. And then out to Chalfont St. Peter Infant School for their Summer Fair. And, well, next weekend, the Bear is out and about again. Loads going on. If you want to book the Bear or find out where the Bear's going to be next, then head to our website, books.radio, and click on the Bucks Bear's Diary, brought to you by those lovely people keeping us on the road with Perry's at Aylesbury.
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3: British armed forces have intercepted a Russian vessel in the Channel. It's the first UK-led operation of its kind. The Ministry of Defence say officers sanctioned the oil tanker during a six-hour operation. The vessel will be provisionally moved into an anchorage off the south coast of England and be monitored for any environmental or safety concerns. The Culture Secretary says ministers are looking to cut their department's costs to help fund defence. It follows the resignation of former Defence Secretary John Healey and Armed Forces Minister Al Khans after what they called a failure to provide adequate funding. Lisa Nandy says discussions are ongoing to find more money for a long-delayed defence plan. People in Switzerland are voting today to cap the country's population at 10 million. The initiative is championed by the populist Swiss People's Party, which has the most seats in Parliament. Critics call the bid a self-inflicted wound. People would rather turn to AI for advice about tooth pain than go to the dentist. In a new report, the Oral Health Foundation warned this can lead to misinformation, with 1 in 10 people avoiding the dentist in favour of Googling symptoms. Dr. Ben Atkins is a dentist.
4: Your health team can assess what you need, whereas the AI is very much a blunt tool. It's a generic thing, and it doesn't replace that assessment of your mouth, because health is very bespoke to the individual.
3: And Scotland are celebrating football glory after the men's national team secured a win in their first World Cup game in 28 years. Although kickoff was in the early hours of the morning, it didn't stop 5,500 people from packing into one fan zone in Glasgow.
5: I think we could have done a bit better.
6: Yeah, definitely.
5: We squandered a lot of chances.
7: I think you could feel the nerves, but we got the win. It's amazing.
8: No Scotland, no party. We won it.
3: It's the turn of England on Wednesday. The Three Lions take on Croatia at 9 p.m. UK time. That's the latest from Radio News Hub. I'm Lucy Gorman-Lee.
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9: Afternoon all, Richard here with you. Got all the information about one of the latest fundraisers for Florence Nightingale Hospice Charity. Yes, it's their Midnight Walk. Coming to you next Saturday. And if you don't know the details, keep it here because I'll fill you in.
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0: bit of a teenage dirtbag. That's Sweeters for you. Part of a triple play, three tunes back to back. Ariana Grande, Hate That I Made You Love Me. A New Order, Regret, kicking off that three in a row. Very good afternoon to you. What else have we got coming up? We got some wet Ed Sheeran. Oh, yes, we're playing the tunes. Got some In Excess. That's going to be a good one. I haven't heard that one for a while. We've got some Tiesto and Ava Max Plus. If you're very good, I'll throw in a bit of Sheryl Crow for you all in this next hour. Right here on Books Radio.
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Ed Sheeran and Thinking Out Loud. Now, Florence Nightingale Hospice Charity's Midnight Walk, this next Saturday coming, the 20th of June. It's based at the Roman Park Hall in Aylesbury, and that's where it's kicking off and finishing. Basically, it's to celebrate the life of loved ones and to support the hospice care across Buckinghamshire as you walk together under the summer solstice sky. It sounds very chillaxing, doesn't it? And very emotional, I'm sure, for a few as well. You can choose a 5 or a 10 mile route, and you can even enjoy the pre-walk solstice unwind before setting off. Now, all participants will receive a free commemorative t-shirt, and new for this year, light up summer solstice headpieces will be available to purchase on the night. 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

0: Tell you what, we're playing the tunes this afternoon. That's In Excess and Baby Don't Cry. Before that, the brand new one, Freya Ridings and Dancing in the Kitchen. She sounds like my sort of party person. I always ended up in the kitchen because you weren't far away from the drinks, top-ups or the food, where you, it wasn't the company, to be honest. Anyway, thank you for letting us join you this Sunday afternoon. We have got some James Morrison and Nelly Furtado for you next.
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3 in a row right here on the station that loves books. We've got some Sheryl Crow, we've got some Hozier coming up for you, and the music continues throughout the rest of the afternoon into the evening. And don't forget, Ben will be with you from Monday morning, 6 o'clock, to help prepare you, entertain you, and get you wide awake and ready for another week ahead, including those Bear Cubs. Don't miss them. Long Crendon coming up, and they are very good indeed. In the meantime, I'm going to leave you with Tiesto and Ava Max and The Motto. 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
2: The Prime Minister says the British Armed Forces have intercepted a Russian vessel in the Channel. It's the first UK-led operation of its kind. The Ministry of Defence say officers sanctioned the oil tanker during a six-hour operation. The vessel is believed to sail under the Cameroon flag and left Russia on the 5th of June. Government departments are looking to cut budgets to fund defence. That's the message from Culture Secretary Lisa Nandy. She says discussions are ongoing to find more money for a long-delayed defence plan. It follows the resignation of former Defence Secretary John Healey and Armed Forces Minister Al Khans after what they called a failure to provide adequate funding. Early results show that voters in Switzerland have rejected a bid to cap the country's population at 10 million. The initiative is championed by the populist Swiss People's Party, which has the most seats in Parliament. Critics call the bid a self-inflicted wound. Brits are putting their oral health at risk by asking AI for advice.
3: Getting misinformation is rife on the internet, you know, making issues bigger than they often actually are. It is quite a thing. Patients are often really worried, so it's really important why you go and visit your dentist, why you go and visit your oral health team.
2: That's Dr. Ben Atkins from the Oral Health Foundation. Their warning comes as nearly 1 in 10 people use Google or AI tools to check dental symptoms instead of seeking a professional. Scotland supporters are celebrating after the men's national team secured a win in their first World Cup game in 28 years. Fans across the country stayed up into the early hours of the morning to watch Steve Clarke's side defeat Haiti 1-0. 5,500 people packed into one fan zone in Glasgow.
4: Amazing!
5: Absolutely fabulous.
4: Yeah.
5: Beyond expectation,
4: yeah.
5: If I'm honest.
4: It's been a long time coming. Come on, Scotland!
5: Yeah.
2: And in Formula One, Lewis Hamilton has won the Barcelona Catalunya Grand Prix for Ferrari. It's his first victory since 2024. From Radio News Hub, I'm Lucy Gorman-Lee.
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3: 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City Talk have ruined my career. Yes, City Talk Security. With their CCTV, alarms, access control, everyone around here seems to be using them. 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
2: British armed forces have intercepted a Russian vessel in the Channel. It's the first UK-led operation of its kind. The Ministry of Defence say officers sanctioned the oil tanker during a six-hour operation. The vessel will be provisionally moved to an anchorage off the south coast of England and be monitored for any environmental or safety concerns. 15 people have been arrested after protests outside a synagogue in northwest London. Police say they were made for a range of offences, including public order matters. Footage on social media shows police detaining demonstrators outside Edgware United Synagogue. The Board of Deputies of British Jews says it's deeply disturbed. The Culture Secretary says ministers are looking to cut their department's costs to help fund defence. It follows the resignation of former Defence Secretary John Healey and Armed Forces Minister Al Carnes after what they called a failure to provide adequate funding. Lisa Nandy says discussions are ongoing to find more money for a long-delayed defence plan. Brits are turning to AI for dental advice rather than booking an appointment. That's according to the Oral Health Foundation. Dr. Ben Atkins is their spokesperson and a dentist himself.
3: They're looking for health information, but we should always identify and verify the source of that information, and it shouldn't really replace a proper assessment by a dental health professional. So it's really important that it's used as an extra.
2: Scotland are celebrating football glory after the men's national team secured a win in their first World Cup game in 28 years. Although kick-off was in the early hours of this morning, it didn't stop 5,500 people from packing into one fan zone in Glasgow.
4: I think we could have done a bit better.
5: Yeah, definitely.
4: We squandered a lot of chances.
6: But I think you could feel the nerves, but yeah. We got the win.
7: No Scotland, no party, we win it.
2: And Little Mix star Perry Edwards has married footballer Alex Oxlade-Chamberlain at a star-studded ceremony in Portugal. From Radio News Hub, I'm Lucy Gorman-Lee.
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3: The Prime Minister says the British Armed Forces have intercepted a Russian vessel in the Channel. It's the first UK-led operation of its kind. The Ministry of Defence say officers sanctioned the oil tanker during a six-hour operation. The vessel is believed to sail under the Cameroon flag and left Russia on the 5th of June. Early results show that voters in Switzerland have rejected a bid to cap the country's population at 10 million. The initiative is championed by the populist Swiss People's Party, which has the most seats in Parliament. Critics call the bid a self-inflicted wound. People would rather turn to AI for advice about tooth pain than go to their dentist. In a new report, the Oral Health Foundation warned this can lead to misinformation, with 1 in 10 people avoiding the dentist in favour of Googling symptoms. Dr. Ben Atkins is a dentist.
4: Your health team can assess what you need, whereas the AI is very much a blunt tool. It's a generic thing, and it doesn't replace that assessment of your mouth, because health is very bespoke to the individual.
3: The Prime Minister says the UK and Japan are building a new era of cooperation. His Japanese counterpart Sane Takeuchi is visiting Downing Street before the G7 summit. Takeuchi said the two have lots of issues to discuss. There's a chance the south of England could enjoy a heatwave at the end of the week. The Met Office say temperatures are expected to rise to 28 Celsius or higher by Thursday. And an exhibition charting the evolution of Barbie is set to open in Scotland for the first time. It explores the history of the doll from 1959 to the present day. Jane Rowlands is from Glasgow Live, who are running the exhibition.
5: As children, lots of people play with dolls, and over generations, lots of people have played with Barbie and Barbie's friends. And that's provided a real opportunity for creative play and thinking about the world over the decades.
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3: British armed forces have intercepted a Russian vessel in the Channel. It's the first UK-led operation of its kind. The Ministry of Defence say officers sanctioned the oil tanker during a six-hour operation. The vessel will be provisionally moved to an anchorage off the south coast of England and be monitored for any environmental or safety concerns. 15 people have been arrested after protests outside a synagogue in northwest London. Police say they were made for a range of offences, including public order matters. Footage on social media shows police detaining demonstrators outside Edgware United Synagogue. The Board of Deputies of British Jews says it's deeply disturbed. Government departments are looking to cut budgets to fund defence. That's the message from Culture Secretary Lisa Nandy. She says discussions are ongoing to find more money for a long-delayed defence plan. It follows the resignation of former Defence Secretary John Healey and Armed Forces Minister Al Carnes after what they called a failure to provide adequate funding. Brits are putting their oral health at risk by asking AI for advice.
4: Getting misinformation is rife on the internet, you know, making issues bigger than they often actually are. It is quite a thing. Patients are often really worried, so it's really important why you go and visit your dentist, why you go and visit your oral health team.
3: That's Dr. Ben Atkins from the Oral Health Foundation. Their warning comes as nearly 1 in 10 people use Google or AI tools to check dental symptoms instead of seeking a professional. Barbie is coming to Scotland. In the country's first, the Kelvin Grove Museum in Glasgow is hosting an exhibition of the history of Barbie back to 1959. Jane Rowlands is from Glasgow Life, who run the museum.
5: Barbie has run for president 7 times. You know, that's incredible, isn't it? So there's this way of showing an aspirational future for young people. And you see that in the exhibition.
3: That's the latest from Radio News Hub. I'm Lucy Gorman-Lee.
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2: Radley Windows and Doors enter What'll I Win as duck number two. 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And Dave's Lawn Care's Ready Steady Mo is Duck 12.
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2: The Prime Minister says the British Armed Forces have intercepted a Russian vessel in the Channel. It's the first UK-led operation of its kind. The Ministry of Defence say officers sanctioned the oil tanker during a six-hour operation. The vessel is believed to sail under the Cameroon flag and left Russia on the 5th of June. The Culture Secretary says ministers are looking to cut their department's costs to help fund defence. It follows the resignation of former Defence Secretary John Healey and Armed Forces Minister Al Carnes after what they called a failure to provide adequate funding. Lisa Nandy says discussions are ongoing to find more money for a long-delayed defence plan. Early results show that voters in Switzerland have rejected a bid to cap the country's population at 10 million. The initiative is championed by the populist Swiss People's Party, which has the most seats in Parliament. Critics call the bid a self-inflicted wound. Brits are turning to AI for dental advice rather than booking an appointment. That's according to the Oral Health Foundation. Dr. Ben Atkins is their spokesperson and a dentist himself.
3: They're looking for health information, but we should always identify and verify the source of that information, and it shouldn't really replace a proper assessment by a dental health professional. So it's really important that it's used as an extra.
2: Scotland are celebrating football glory after the men's national team secured a win in their first World Cup game in 28 years. Although kickoff was in the early hours, it didn't stop 5,500 people from packing into one fan zone in Glasgow.
4: I think we could have done a bit better.
5: Yeah, definitely.
4: We squandered a lot of chances.
6: I think we could feel the nerves, but got the win.
7: No Scotland, no party, we win it.
2: It's the turn of England on Wednesday. The Three Lions take on Croatia at 9 p.m. UK time. And Germany have started their campaign with a 7-1 win over Curaçao in Houston. That's the latest from Radio News Hub. I'm Lucy Gorman-Lee.
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2: The Prime Minister says the British Armed Forces have intercepted a Russian vessel in the Channel. It's the first UK-led operation of its kind. The Ministry of Defence say officers sanctioned the oil tanker during a six-hour operation. The vessel is believed to sail under the Cameroon flag and left Russia on the 5th of June. The Culture Secretary says ministers are looking to cut their department's costs to help fund defence. It follows the resignation of former Defence Secretary John Healey and Armed Forces Minister Al Carnes after what they called a failure to provide adequate funding. Lisa Nandy says discussions are ongoing to find more money for a long-delayed defence plan. Early results show that voters in Switzerland have rejected a bid to cap the country's population at 10 million. The initiative is championed by the populist Swiss People's Party, which has the most seats in Parliament. Critics call the bid a self-inflicted wound. Brits are turning to AI for dental advice rather than booking an appointment. That's according to the Oral Health Foundation. Dr. Ben Atkins is their spokesperson and a dentist himself.
3: They're looking for health information, but we should always identify and verify the source of that information, and it shouldn't really replace a proper assessment by a dental health professional. So it's really important that it's used as an extra.
2: Scotland are celebrating football glory after the men's national team secured a win in their first World Cup game in 28 years. Although kickoff was in the early hours, it didn't stop 5,500 people from packing into one fan zone in Glasgow.
4: I think we could have done a bit better.
5: Yeah, definitely.
4: We squandered a lot of chances.
6: But... I think you feel the nerves, but we got the win.
7: No Scotland, no party. We win it.
2: It's the turn of England on Wednesday. The Three Lions take on Croatia at 9 p.m. UK time. And Germany have started their campaign with a 7-1 win over Curaçao in Houston. That's the latest from Radio News Hub. I'm Lucy Gorman-Lee.
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2: British armed forces have intercepted a Russian vessel in the Channel. It's the first UK-led operation of its kind. The Ministry of Defence say officers sanctioned the oil tanker during a six-hour operation. The vessel will be provisionally moved to an anchorage off the south coast of England and be monitored for any environmental or safety concerns. 15 people have been arrested after protests outside a synagogue in northwest London. Police say they were made for a range of offences, including public order matters. Footage on social media shows police detaining demonstrators outside Edgware United Synagogue. The Board of Deputies of British Jews says it's deeply disturbed. Government departments are looking to cut budgets to fund defence. That's the message from Culture Secretary Lisa Nandy. She says discussions are ongoing to find more money for a long-delayed defence plan. It follows the resignation of former Defence Secretary John Healey and Armed Forces Minister Al Carnes after what they called a failure to provide adequate funding. Brits are putting their oral health at risk by asking AI for advice.
3: Getting misinformation is rife on the internet, you know, making issues bigger than they often actually are. It is quite a thing. Patients are often really worried, so it's really important why you go and visit your dentist, why you go and visit your oral health team.
2: That's Dr. Ben Atkins from the Oral Health Foundation. Their warning comes as nearly 1 in 10 people use Google or AI tools to check dental symptoms instead of seeking a professional. Barbie is coming to Scotland. In the country's first, the Kelvin Grove Museum in Glasgow is hosting an exhibition of the history of Barbie back to 1959. Jane Rowlands is from Glasgow Life, who run the museum.
4: Barbie has run for president 7 times. You know, that's incredible, isn't it? So there's this way of showing an aspirational future for young people. And you see that in the exhibition.
2: That's the latest from Radio News Hub. I'm Lucy Gorman-Lee.
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3: The Prime Minister says the British Armed Forces have intercepted a Russian vessel in the Channel. It's the first UK-led operation of its kind. The Ministry of Defence say officers sanctioned the oil tanker during a six-hour operation. The vessel is believed to sail under the Cameroon flag and left Russia on the 5th of June. The Culture Secretary says ministers are looking to cut their department's costs to help fund defence. It follows the resignation of former Defence Secretary John Healey and Armed Forces Minister Al Carnes after what they called a failure to provide adequate funding. Lisa Nandy says discussions are ongoing to find more money for a long-delayed defence plan. Early results show that voters in Switzerland have rejected a bid to cap the country's population at 10 million. The initiative is championed by the populist Swiss People's Party, which has the most seats in Parliament. Critics call the bid a self-inflicted wound. Brits are turning to AI for dental advice rather than booking an appointment. That's according to the Oral Health Foundation. Dr. Ben Atkins is their spokesperson and a dentist himself.
4: They're looking for health information, but we should always identify and verify the source of that information, and it shouldn't really replace a proper assessment by a dental health professional. So it's really important that it's used as an extra.
3: Scotland are celebrating football glory after the men's national team secured a win in their first World Cup game in 28 years. Although kickoff was in the early hours, it didn't stop 5,500 people from packing into one fan zone in Glasgow.
5: I think we could have done a bit better.
6: Yeah, definitely.
5: We squandered a lot of chances.
7: I think you could feel the nerves, but yeah. We got the win. It's amazing.
8: No Scotland, no party. We won it.
3: It's the turn of England on Wednesday. The Three Lions take on Croatia at 9 p.m. UK time. And Germany have started their campaign with a 7-1 win over Curaçao in Houston. That's the latest from Radio News Hub. I'm Lucy Gorman-Lee.
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1: 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Just checking in. I know there's a lot going on right now. 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
0: Online.
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3: British armed forces have intercepted a Russian vessel in the Channel. It's the first UK-led operation of its kind. The Ministry of Defence say officers sanctioned the oil tanker during a six-hour operation. The vessel will be provisionally moved to an anchorage off the south coast of England and be monitored for any environmental or safety concerns. 15 people have been arrested after protests outside a synagogue in northwest London. Police say they were made for a range of offences, including public order matters. Footage on social media shows police detaining demonstrators outside Edgware United Synagogue. The Board of Deputies of British Jews says it's deeply disturbed. Government departments are looking to cut budgets to fund defence. That's the message from Culture Secretary Lisa Nandy. She says discussions are ongoing to find more money for a long-delayed defence plan. It follows the resignation of former Defence Secretary John Healey and Armed Forces Minister Al Carnes after what they called a failure to provide adequate funding. Brits are putting their oral health at risk by asking AI for advice.
4: Getting misinformation is rife on the internet, you know, making issues bigger than they often actually are. It is quite a thing. Patients are often really worried, so it's really important why you go and visit your dentist, why you go and visit your oral health team.
3: That's Dr. Ben Atkins from the Oral Health Foundation. Their warning comes as nearly 1 in 10 people use Google or AI tools to check dental symptoms instead of seeking a professional. Barbie is coming to Scotland. In the country's first, the Kelvin Grove Museum in Glasgow is hosting an exhibition of the history of Barbie back to 1959. Jane Rowlands is from Glasgow Life, who run the museum.
5: Barbie has run for president 7 times. You know, that's incredible, isn't it? So there's this way of showing an aspirational future for young people. And you see that in the exhibition.
3: That's the latest from Radio News Hub. I'm Lucy Gorman-Lee.
0: Bring it back.
2: The station that loves Bucks.
0: Yeah! Ready to go! This is Bucks Radio.